0: 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Let's wrap up this Wednesday. My man, DJ Jose Melendez, is here. He's jumping in the mix for you. We're about 5 minutes away. Going to get you started with some tag team next.
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0: DJ Jose Melendez, it is 102.9, the best throwbacks in R&B. Loving the vibe here on your Wednesday afternoon. Don't forget, back for you tomorrow morning. Kick off that Thursday workday with Fresca and Rudy and 2 hours of commercial-free music for you. 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
1: I'm Dr. Mike Lenore with the KBLX Health Beat. 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

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What's up to Alexis in Union City? 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
1: 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I ain't even worried about them really, though. I'm just looking at you. You know,

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0: hate that he's mad at me like this. We went to a concert a few weeks ago. It was supposed to be this cute, like, date night out. We hadn't really gone out for a while, and I was really excited. I got all dressed up, and, you know, the whole night just got out of hand. Now, I'm not saying I was perfect. I'm not saying that at all. But I feel like Dennis got pulled into the middle of something and then just got, like, way bigger than it needed to be, and I feel so bad about it because Dennis is just such a good guy, and, like, this is not normal, you know?
1: Okay, so you feel, so let me just try to get this right. So you feel bad that Dennis got pulled into the situation, or...
0: Yeah. Like, I feel totally bad. I didn't want him to get embarrassed. I don't want him to stress out. Security got involved. Like, I didn't even want security. Mm. Like, it this whole crazy thing. Yeah, but I also don't think he understands how disrespected I felt that night.
1: Mm. Well, it sounds like there was definitely a lot going on
2: that
1: real. Night. So Ashley says that she wants to apologize, but then there's clearly more to this than this is the concert, you know? So let's get into that next on Off the Hook. It's 102.9, the best throwbacks in R&B.

0: off the hook.
1: Ashley says a concert date with her boyfriend Dennis turned into a complete disaster, and now he's barely speaking to her. Ashley, yeah, sorry that that's all going on. How can Reed and I help you this morning?
2: Okay, so first of all, Dennis, he's my boo, and I...

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1: Ashley wants to be let off the hook by her boyfriend Dennis after their concert date turned into a pretty big disaster. So Ashley, break it down for us so we know exactly what happened that night. What happened?
2: Okay. So Dennis and I went to a concert at SAP, and at first everything was great. We got there, we got some food, we got some drinks. I was super excited because we just really hadn't had a real date night in a while. And look, I'm not the person who just sits there quietly. I'm someone who's going to sing and dance and have fun and enjoy myself. Like, that's why you go to the concert. So you can just be like a part of the whole thing.
1: Yeah,
2: you
1: got to enjoy.
2: Right. So, okay. So there was a couple that was sitting in front of us, and from the very beginning, they had attitude. They kept doing that thing where they would like turn around and just look at me, and then they would whisper and they would start making faces. And then finally the woman like turned around and she's like, can you bring it down a little? And I'm like, what? This is a concert. Like, it's not a library. Why is she like, this is the wrong place for you to say that. Right.
3: Yeah.
2: So I get to feeling judged, and then the guy moves back or bumps me or something, and then my drink spills all over me. And here's the thing. I'm not saying he did it on purpose, but they were already giving me the attitude, so I was a little doubtful. I was suspicious, you know. They tried to apologize. I said something to them, and then the woman said something back. It got loud.
1: Oh, no.
2: I reacted. I hate to say it, but I threw what was left in my cup towards her.
1: Oh.
2: And I know I shouldn't have done it, but I was wet. I felt disrespected. It was not right. And then I felt like Dennis was just standing there looking embarrassed instead of actually having my back, you know?
3: So you basically wanted Dennis to step in?
2: Yes. I mean, not to like get in a fight, just to kind of stand up and
1: like say something.
2: Say something, yeah. But I feel terrible about the way he got pulled into it. Security was there, and he had to deal with security. And I never wanted him walking out embarrassed. I didn't want to have to drive home in the silence, like I ruined his life. But I just feel like he was acting like I woke up that day and I choose chaos. Like, I chose it. And I didn't. I mean, I got loud. I reacted too fast, maybe. But that couple started it. I just want Dennis to understand why I felt disrespected. But he's now barely talking to me. I get like one more text. He's cold. He's distant. I want him to know that I'm sorry for how bad it got. I'm sorry that he got put into that position. And I'm really, really sorry that the night ended like that. I didn't. That's not what I meant.
1: Well, we're sorry it ended like that, too.
3: Yeah, for sure.
1: Yeah, that definitely sounds like there was a lot more going on there than just the concert.
3: Yeah,
1: so
3: for sure.
1: That Ashley does want to apologize for. And so we're going to try to get Dennis on the line here and see what he's got to say, because he's not talking to her. So hopefully we can get that to happen. We're going to call him next on Off the Hook. It's 102.9, the best throwbacks in R&B. I won't.

0: The Hook.
1: Ashley says her boyfriend Dennis has barely spoken to her since their concert date went sideways. And she says a couple that was in front of them at the concert had a really bad attitude. Her drink got spilled. Mm. Words got exchanged. Security got involved. And Dennis ended up embarrassed and angry.
2: Yeah.
1: But Ashley says that she never wanted Dennis dragged into that bad situation. So
3: spicy.
1: Yeah. Let's call Dennis.
4: Hello.
1: Hi. Can we speak to Dennis?
4: Speaking.
1: Hey, Dennis. This is Fresca and Reed. And we're calling you from 102.9. You're on the radio with us this morning.
4: Okay.
1: Mm-hmm. Oh, okay. All right. Well, you know, we're giving you a call. You do sound a little confused, but I'm going to just give you a little bit more. We spoke with Ashley, and she wanted to apologize for what happened at the concert. I guess there was a lot of drama with a couple in front of you guys, and you kind of got dragged into it. Can you tell us a little bit more from, you know, your perspective?
4: Yeah, sounds exactly like Ashley. She's sorry I got pulled into drama, but she can't say that she's the one that pulled me into it.
1: Yeah, basically.
2: Yeah, that's what
1: I mean. Maybe we didn't get the full story of it. Like,
4: No, not even close. First of all, the couple in front of us asked her to take it down because she was being so extra. And from that moment on, in Ashley's mind, there are enemies, okay? And then she spilled her own drink because she was doing so much, blamed the guy in front of us, threw what was left in her cup at the woman. The woman's husband stood up and said, "Are you serious?" And then Ashley grabbed his drink and threw it, right out of his hand and launched it.
2: Wow.
4: When people started yelling, security came running. Ashley turns to me and says, "Dennis, do something." I said, "Well, what do you want me to do? You just weaponized a man's drink."
1: Oh my God.
2: It's crazy.
1: That sounds like it was a lot. And yeah. You deserve an apology. And this is why Ashley brought you on. I mean, that's a lot. And she brought you onto a portion of our show where we help people work out an issue. And obviously, there is a big one at hand here that she wants to apologize for. Can we bring her on to talk to you for just a few minutes this morning? Try to clear this up?
4: Sure, but she needs to tell the truth.
1: Okay. Ashley, we know you heard all of that, so it's time for you to tell the truth and apologize.
5: Dennis, I am so, so sorry. Like, I didn't mean for you to get embarrassed or have to deal with security. I'm so
4: Ashley,
5: sorry.
4: You keep apologizing for the situation, but not for causing it.
5: But I didn't start anything on purpose. I was judged and disrespected, and yes, I'm sorry. I reacted badly, but, like, I feel really bad about, like, dragging...
4: The show hadn't even started yet. You were already causing a scene before the show. Like, we were just in the seats waiting.
5: You sound like a horrible person. I was panicked and cornered, and they just kept... People were yelling at me.
4: Security came over, and you got in the guard's face, and you spit in the guard's face.
2: Damn!
4: What are you doing?
5: Like, sorry. I was cornered, but like, what was I supposed to do? You just stood there.
1: Well, you probably, you know, Ashley, I'm going to interrupt you right there. You probably should not have acted out.
2: Yeah.
1: Maybe, right? And maybe that's why that would have prevented Dennis getting involved in all of this stuff if maybe, right? Like, just a little more.
2: You weren't getting jumped.
1: Yeah. Man.
4: When she gets called out, she turns everyone into the enemy.
1: Okay.
4: It's ridiculous.
1: Well, she is taking accountability, though, for what happened that night. And she already knows that it went out of hand. It got out of hand. And she wanted to apologize for that.
4: I'm just tired of being dragged into public meltdowns. You know what I mean?
1: Understood. But she wants to apologize for what happened that night. Are you willing to let her off the hook?
4: Absolutely not. Mm. Ashley is not off the hook. This wasn't just a bad concert. This was a preview of life with you, Ash.
2: Damn.
4: Every restaurant, every movie, every party, I'm going to be wondering if one dirty look is about to turn into a crime scene. You embarrass me, you blame everybody else, and tried to make me your personal security guard, okay? So no, I'm not letting you off the hook. I'm letting myself off the hook. Next time you go to a concert, don't bring me acting as your boyfriend. Just bring bail money, okay?
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0: All right, let's welcome Nakia of Redwood City to the line, and she's ready to win $1,000.
16: Let's go.
0: How's it going?
18: I'm doing good. How are you guys?
0: We're doing chilling. Yeah, we know that when we gave her a call earlier, she was like in the bathroom. She was like, hold on, we gotta just move out of here.
16: Definitely don't want to do this in the bathroom.
0: Right. Are you in a better place now?
18: I am, yes.
0: Okay, good. Did you wash your hands?
18: I didn't even use the bathroom. I was just entering it.
0: Okay. I just want to make sure. Jesus, Nakia, what are you going to do with this $1,000? I'm just playing. What are you going to do with this $1,000 if you win today?
18: I have to win it first, and then I'll tell you after I win.
0: Okay.
16: You don't want to jinx it.
0: You kind of like to be prepared first.
18: Yeah. Pretty much.
0: Okay, play first, figure it out later.
18: That's right.
0: Okay. We like that. All right. Well, then, you know what? We're gonna get to the game right after this. So hold the line real quick. The $1,000 minute to win it is coming up with us, Fresca and Rudy, with Big Reed filling in for him. And, of course, Nakia of Redwood City on 102.9, the best throwbacks in R&B.

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1: All right, let's welcome back Nakia of Redwood City to the line. And she said, I don't want to make any early plans for the money because I want to win it first.
2: She didn't want to jinx it. I respect that.
1: Okay. I like it.
2: I respect it.
1: Are you good? Are you ready to play?
3: Yes, I'm ready.
1: Okay. Because she was like, I'm nervous. You're going to do fine.
2: Yes.
1: Okay, Nakia, here are your rules. You got to answer 10 questions correctly in 60 seconds. First and last names are required. First spoken answer counts. And you can always pass and return to a question. So, Nakia of Redwood City, are you ready?
3: Yes.
0: 3, 2, 1.
4: Let's go!
1: What's the square root of 81?
3: 9.
1: In an email address, what does CC stand for?
3: Carbon copy.
1: In The Lion King, what is the name of the baboon shaman?
3: Rafiki.
1: What is a collective group of lions called?
3: A pride.
1: Which artist is known as the Queen of Soul?
3: Aretha Franklin.
1: In basketball, how many personal fouls lead to a player fouling out in the NBA?
3: 6.
1: What does the G stand for in 5G cellular technology?
3: Pass.
1: Who was the first human to walk on the moon?
3: Neil Armstrong.
1: If you have 5 dimes, 3 nickels, and 2 pennies, how much money do you have in total?
3: Can you repeat that?
1: If you have 5 dimes, 3 nickels, and 2 pennies, how much do you have in total?
3: 67 cents.
1: What breakfast cereal's mascot is Toucan Sam? What does the G stand for in 5G cellular technology? I know.
2: My goodness.
1: You were that close.
2: Yo, you were cooking. Come on. For you saying that you were nervous at first, you were doing your thing.
1: Okay, just for funsies.
2: Yeah, for funsies.
1: What do you think the G stands for in 5G cellular technology?
3: I'm going to say global.
1: Okay.
2: That was the only one that you didn't get right, and it would have been generation, the answer we were looking for. That was the only one, Nakia. The only one. You were doing your thing, though. Come on.
1: Look, yes, you were.
2: This early in the morning, you were cooking.
1: I know.
3: Man.
1: We were all over here, our hands, our palms sweating.
3: That money won. I might have gotten it.
1: Yes, think so.
2: That one threw me off, too. I was over here trying to count myself.
1: I know. Oh, man. Nakia, you did so well. But you know what? Play again with us.
2: Yeah, you can definitely play again. Just make sure you
3: definitely will.
2: Yeah, just download that 102.9 app and get signed up, right?
3: Will do. Thank you, guys.
1: All right. Thank you, Nakia. Have a good one.
3: Have a good day. Okay.
1: Thank you. Bye-bye. 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
2: Mimi says that she works in the beauty business, but one of her clients says that she did something to her face that she just can't wash off or cover up, and now the client is like furious with her and needs her help trying to make things right. Mimi, what exactly are we talking about here?
3: Hi. Morning, guys.
2: Good morning.
4: Good morning.
3: This is just, it's really uncomfortable because I honestly very genuinely try and just help people feel better about themselves. Like, that's everything that I want to do for a living, right? But I have this client named Talia, and she's really upset over me with a service that I did for her because she's saying I messed something up on her face, and it's affecting

0: in her confidence, her work, basically like the entire way she presents herself to the world. And I feel bad. I feel really, really bad. I really do. But I also just don't think she's being totally fair about what happened, because she approved everything before I even started, and she's acting like I did this on purpose. And I just kind of want a chance to apologize and explain my side before this just like blows up and gets even worse.
1: Yeah, anything involving someone's face, I mean, that already sounds super serious, especially with the kind of job it sounds like she has. But when you say this is something that she can't wash off, we definitely just need to know more about what happened. So let's get into that next on Off the Hook. It's 102.9, the best throwbacks in R&B.

0: Off the Hook.
1: Mimi says that one of her clients is furious over a beauty service that she said went wrong. And Mimi wants to apologize for it, but she also says that this client approved everything before the work was done. So what work did you do?
2: Okay. Well, I do permanent brow makeup. It's cosmetic tattooing for eyebrows, and it's supposed to make your brows look fuller and more polished without having to, like, you know, touch them up, fill them in every single day.
1: Yeah, we're familiar. Like blading, kind of like blading?
2: Yeah,
1: blading.
2: Okay. Exactly, yeah. And then Talia came to me because she wanted her brows to look more polished for work. She's a real estate agent, a realtor. So her face is a big part of her business, and I totally understood why this mattered to her, because the bigger thing is she has this ongoing marketing campaign rolling out where her face is on bus benches and signs and flyers. So yeah, she basically said if her face is going to be everywhere, she wanted to look right when people actually met her.
1: Sure.
2: And now she's claiming that I ruined that because the picture in the ad looks better than she does in real life. Yeah, but here's the thing. I did the same process that I do with every single client. I map the brows first, and before I do anything additional, I show her the shape. Mm-hmm. She looks at it at different angles in the mirror and photographs. She approves it and signs the waiver.
1: The waiver. That's an important word here in document.
2: Yeah.
1: Okay.
2: Exactly. And that is when I proceed to do the permanent makeup process. And at first, I thought everything was totally fine. And then almost immediately, she starts saying one brow looks sharper than the other. And then the whole thing looks completely uneven.
1: Well, it's supposed to. I mean, everybody. Okay. Anyways, go ahead. I'm not a brow perfectionist, but I. Okay, go ahead. Sorry.
2: Yeah, but I think it's like, it's basically what you're inferring. It's, you know, sometimes brows do need touch-ups, even after they heal. Like, it's like any kind of cosmetic procedure. Like, I can go in and try and fix it, but she didn't really want me to do that. She didn't want to hear any of that. She says she doesn't trust me near her face again and starts getting really upset. I get it. Like, I understand. I do. Like, this is why we do it. Like, I mapped it out according to her facial structure, and I can only do so much also with what I'm working with. Like, if your face has a little asymmetrical, little lopsided, it's not going to ever really look 100% symmetrical. I'm just trying to match her contour so it doesn't look what I would think is like more jarring for other people. But now she wants me to pay for a really expensive removal process plus new headshots. And I don't even know what else. And I feel bad, but she has signed off on everything. Mm-hmm. And I don't think it's fair for her to put the entire real estate campaign on me.
1: So, you know, Mimi says that Talia approved the brow mapping before the permanent brow makeup, but now Talia says the final result is uneven and she can't wipe it off. I mean, obviously it's permanent. So, you know, she wants to apologize. Yeah. So we're going to try to get you that opportunity next, what we call Talia on Off the Hook. It's 102.9, the best throwbacks in R&B.

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2: Mimi's on the hook with Talia, who's a real estate agent, who says that Mimi messed up her brows.
3: Her eyebrows.
2: She got them bladed by her, and she was like, it just ruined the whole marketing campaign that she rolled out. And Talia says that her face is already everywhere for work, and she's just not happy about it. So let's give her a call.
4: This is going to be fun.
2: It's not good right now.
5: Hello?
2: Hi, can we speak to Talia?
5: Yeah, this is Talia.
2: Hi, Talia. 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
5: On the radio? Am I doing a radio ad or?
2: That's a good question. No, actually, we did speak with Mimi, who did your permanent brow makeup, and she did say that she wanted to apologize about what happened. Do you have any idea about what she's talking about?
5: Yeah. Mimi brought me on the radio. Wow. She's bold. Well, I can talk about it.
2: Okay.
5: Well,
2: yeah. Explain to us what's going on.
5: Oh yeah. Sorry, I'm just like really livid right now. So Mimi messed up my eyebrows. She messed up my face. And like, it's not just about like vanity. I'm a real estate agent. I do ads all over town. Like my face is my business. Mm. My face is on bus benches, real estate signs, flyers. Like I do mailers. I do social media. I have headshots. Like it's a campaign and people are seeing one version of me in the ads. And then they meet me and they're like, what happened? What's wrong with your eyebrows? And like, this isn't makeup I can wash off.
2: Right.
5: She etched this into my face.
2: Right. You know, we understand. I mean, yeah, the permanent makeup, it's like a tattoo on your eyebrows. She wants to apologize for, you know, all the thing that's happened with everything. So she's on the other line. She brought you onto a portion of our show. Talia, it's called Off the Hook. And this is where we get to bring two people together to try and help resolve an issue. And she knows that you deserve an apology. Do you have a moment to just, you know, So to give her that opportunity to say sorry to you?
5: I'd like to talk to her, yeah.
2: All right, so Mimi, we got Talia on the line. Go ahead and say I'm sorry.
6: Hello. Hi, Talia?
5: Yeah.
6: Yeah, hi. I just really wanted to say I'm sorry. I genuinely do feel awful. It's just,
5: okay,
6: I thought we had agreed to everything when I had pre-mapped it out.
5: I approved the outline, like I said, 100 times.
6: Right?
5: I did not approve the final. It was an utter disaster.
6: Understand, the blueprint is exactly matched. There is no mapping on top of what is being mapped out on your face.
5: What?
6: That is why we go through those steps. Yeah.
5: You're blaming my face. You're again blaming my
6: it's
5: face
6: not
5: like you did.
6: Blaming your
5: There's
6: face.
5: Nothing wrong with it. There is nothing
6: no,
5: wrong
6: there
5: with
6: is
5: it.
6: There is nothing
5: you
6: wrong with your face.
5: Uneven eyebrow.
6: You approved. Okay.
5: No.
6: Everybody is a little bit uneven. It looks actually weirder if it's identically symmetrical because that's not how anybody's face is structured. My face is not structured completely even either. I'm not trying to
5: I'm just saying nobody is near my face again. People are seeing my ad. They're meeting me in person. They're wondering what happened to me.
6: Okay.
5: Like, it looks
6: that you feel this way. It does not look like that from like my perspective, but I'm worrying that now you're going on kind of like slandering my reputation, and I'm working towards getting the license for this full time.
5: Wait, what?
6: And it just, yeah.
5: Wait. Looking to get your license?
6: Right,
5: are you
6: kidding
5: me? Are you kidding me? Are you serious?
6: Yeah,
5: you're blaming my
6: balls?
2: Okay, hold on. Mimi, are you, you're not licensed? Are you not a license to do the?
6: And any cosmetic person, while you're in school, you have to work towards your certification. So
2: right.
6: You go out.
5: Oh my God, you're insane.
2: Okay, well,
6: this is the same as like a hairstylist. It's the same thing as well. Or
2: yeah.
6: Any artist,
2: if you're doing something to somebody's face, yeah, you should have definitely disclosed that, Mimi. But Talia,
6: she's on the waiver.
2: She's
5: insane.
2: Okay, well,
5: she's insane.
2: Talia, we're so sorry this happened.
4: Sorry about your eyebrows.
2: Sorry about your eyebrows. Mimi was trying to apologize for stuff, but there's other things she needs to apologize about now. Are you willing to let her off the hook?
5: Absolutely not. No, she's unlicensed. She's apparently unaware that eyebrows are supposed to look related to each other. So no. She's terrible at her job. She's not off the hook. She's the reason that I need bangs. I need a lawyer and an entire new marketing plan. So no.
4: Sheesh.
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5: All right, let's welcome Nakia of Redwood City to the line. And she's ready to win $1,000.
6: Let's go.
5: How's it going?
7: I'm doing good. How are you guys?
5: We're doing chilling, well. Yeah, we know that when we gave her a call earlier, she was like in the bathroom. She was like, hold on, we gotta just move out of here.
6: Definitely don't want to do this in the bathroom.
5: Right. Are you in a better place now?
7: I am, yes.
5: Okay, good. Did you wash your hands?
7: I didn't even use the bathroom. I was just entering it.
5: Okay. I just want to make sure. Jesus, that's good. Nakia, what are you going to do with this $1,000? I'm just playing. What are you going to do with this $1,000 if you win today?
7: I have to win it first, and then I'll tell you after I win.
5: Okay.
6: She don't know yet.
5: I think you kind of like to be prepared first.
7: Yeah. Pretty much.
5: Okay. Play first, figure it out later.
7: That's right.
5: Okay. We like that. All right. Well, then, you know what? We're gonna get to the game right after this. So hold the line real quick. The $1,000 minute to win it is coming up with us, Fresca and Rudy, with Big Reed filling in for him. And, of course, Nakia of Redwood City on 102.9, the best throwbacks in R&B.
8: Yo, man.
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8: I don't know how I let this happen. The girl next door, you know? I don't know what to do.
9: So it wasn't you.
8: Oh.

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1: All right, let's welcome back Nakia of Redwood City to the line. And she said, I don't want to make any, like, early plans for the money because I want to win it first.
2: She don't want to jinx it. I respect that.
1: Okay. I like it.
2: I respect it.
1: Are you good? Are you ready to play?
3: Yes, I'm ready.
1: Okay. Because she was like, I'm nervous. You're going to do fine.
2: Yes.
1: Okay, Nakia, here are your rules. You got to answer 10 questions correctly in 60 seconds. First and last names are required. First spoken answer counts. And you can always pass and return to a question. So, Nakia of Redwood City, are you ready?
3: Yes.
0: 3, 2, 1.
4: Let's go!
1: What's the square root of 81?
3: 9.
1: In an email address, what does CC stand for?
3: Carbon copy.
1: In The Lion King, what is the name of the baboon shaman?
3: Rafiki.
1: What is a collective group of lions called?
3: A pride.
1: Which artist is known as the Queen of Soul?
3: Aretha Franklin.
1: In basketball, how many personal fouls lead to a player fouling out in the NBA?
3: 6.
1: What does the G stand for in 5G cellular technology?
3: Pass.
1: Who was the first human to walk on the moon?
3: Neil Armstrong.
1: If you have 5 dimes, 3 nickels, and 2 pennies, how much money do you have in total?
3: Can you repeat that?
1: If you have 5 dimes, 3 nickels, and 2 pennies, how much do you have in total?
3: 67 cents.
1: What breakfast cereal's mascot is Toucan Sam? What does the G stand for in 5G cellular technology? Oh, I know.
2: My goodness.
1: You were that close.
2: Yo, you were cooking. Come on. For you saying that you were nervous at first, you were doing your thing.
1: Okay, like just for funsies.
2: Yeah, for funsies.
1: What do you think the G stands for in 5G cellular technology?
3: I'm going to say global.
1: Okay.
2: That was the only one that you didn't get right, and it would have been generation, the answer we were looking for. That was the only one, Nakia.
1: Yeah.
2: The only one. You were doing your thing, though. Come on.
1: Look, yes, you were.
2: This early in the morning, you were cooking.
1: I know.
3: Man.
1: Oh, we were all over here, like, our hands, our palms sweating.
3: That money one, I might have gotten it.
1: Yes, yeah, I think so.
2: That one threw me off, too. I was over here trying to count myself.
1: I know. Oh, man. Nakia, you did so well. But you know what? Play again with us.
2: Yeah, you can definitely play again. Just make sure you
3: definitely will.
2: Yeah, just download that 102.9 app and get signed up, right?
3: Will do. Thank you, guys.
1: All right. Thank you, Nakia. Have a good one.
3: Have a good day. Okay.
1: Thank you. Bye-bye. That's your $1,000 minute to win it, and we do this every weekday morning at 6:34, 7:34, and at 8:34. 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

0: Off the Hook.
1: Ashley says a concert date with her boyfriend Dennis turned into a complete disaster, and now he's barely speaking to her. Ashley, yeah, sorry that that's all going on. How can Reed and I help you this morning?
2: Okay, so first of all, Dennis, he's my boo, and I hate that he's mad at me like this. We went to a concert a few weeks ago. It was supposed to be this cute, like, date night out. We hadn't really gone out for a while, and I was really excited. I got all dressed up, and, you know, the whole night just got out of hand. Now, I'm not saying I was perfect. I'm not saying that at all, but I feel like Dennis got pulled into the middle of something and then just got, like, way bigger than it needed to be, and I feel so bad about it because Dennis is just such a good guy, and, like, this is not normal, you know?
1: Okay, so you feel, let me just try to get this right. So you feel bad that Dennis got pulled into the situation, or...
2: Yeah. Like, I feel totally bad. I didn't want him to get embarrassed. I don't want him to stress out. Security got involved. Like, I didn't even want security. Mm. Like, it was this whole crazy thing. Yeah, but I also don't think he understands how disrespected I felt that night.
1: Mm. Well, it sounds like there was definitely a lot going on that night. So Ashley says that she wants to apologize, but then there's clearly more to this than this is the concert, you know? So let's get into that next on Off the Hook. It's 102.9, the best throwbacks in R&B.

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1: Ashley wants to be let off the hook by her boyfriend Dennis after their concert date turned into a pretty big disaster. So Ashley, break it down for us so we know exactly what happened that night. What happened?
2: Okay. So Dennis and I went to a concert at SAP, and at first everything was great. We got there, we got some food, we got some drinks. I was super excited because we just really hadn't had a real date night in a while. And look, I'm not the person who just sits there quietly. I'm someone who's going to sing and dance and have fun and enjoy myself. Like, that's why you go to the concert.
1: Yeah,
2: so you can just be, like, a part of the whole thing.
1: Yeah, I got to enjoy.
2: Right? So, okay, so there was a couple that was sitting in front of us. And from the very beginning, they had attitude. They kept doing that thing where they would, like, turn around and just look at me. And then they would whisper and they would start making faces. And then finally, the woman, like, turned around and she's like, can you bring it down a little? And I'm like, what? This is a concert. Like, it's not a library. Why? Mm. Why? Is she, like, this is the wrong place for you to say that, right?
3: Yeah.
2: So I get to feeling judged. And then the guy moves back or bumps me or something. And then my drink spills all over me. And I'm, here's the thing. I'm not saying he did it on purpose, but they were already giving me the attitude. So I was a little doubtful. I was suspicious, you know. They tried to apologize. I said something to them. And then the woman said something back. It got loud.
1: Oh, no.
2: I reacted. I hate to say it, but I threw what was left in my cup towards her.
1: Oh.
2: And I know I shouldn't have done it, but I was wet. I felt disrespected. It was not right. And then I felt like Dennis was just standing there looking embarrassed instead of actually having my back, you know?
4: So you basically wanted Dennis to step in?
2: Yes. I mean, not to, like, get in a fight, just to kind of stand up and...
1: Like, say something.
2: Say something, yeah. But I feel terrible about the way he got pulled into it. Security was there, and he had to deal with security. And I never wanted him walking out embarrassed. I didn't want to have to drive home in the silence, like I ruined his life. But I just feel like he was acting like I woke up that day and I choose chaos. Like, I chose it. And I didn't. I mean, I got loud. I reacted too fast, maybe. But that couple started it. I just want Dennis to understand why I felt disrespected. But he's now barely talking to me. I get, like, one word text. He's cold. He's distant. I want him to know that I'm sorry for how bad it got. I'm sorry that he got put into that position. And I'm really, really sorry that the night ended like that. I didn't. That's not what I intended.
1: Well, we're sorry it ended like that, too.
3: Yeah, for sure.
1: Yeah, that definitely sounds like there was a lot more going on there than just the concert.
3: Yeah,
1: so
3: for sure.
1: That Ashley does want to apologize for. And so we're going to try to get Dennis on the line here and see what he's got to say because he's not talking to her. So hopefully we can get that to happen. We're going to call him next on Off the Hook. It's 102.9, the best throwbacks in R&B.

0: line off the hook.
1: Ashley says her boyfriend Dennis has barely spoken to her since their concert date went sideways. And she says a couple that was in front of them at the concert had a really bad attitude. Her drink got spilled. Mm. Words got exchanged. Security got involved. And Dennis ended up embarrassed and angry.
2: Yeah.
1: But Ashley says that she never wanted Dennis dragged into that bad situation. So
3: spicy.
1: Yeah. Let's call Dennis.
4: Hello.
1: Hi. Can we speak to Dennis?
4: Speaking.
1: Hey, Dennis. This is Fresca and Reed. And we're calling you from 102.9. You're on the radio with us this morning.
4: Okay.
1: All right. Well, you know, we're giving you a call. You do sound a little confused, but I'm going to just give you a little bit more. We spoke with Ashley, and she wanted to apologize for what happened at the concert. I guess there was a lot of drama with a couple in front of you guys, and you kind of got dragged into it. Can you tell us a little bit more from, you know, your perspective?
4: Yeah, sounds exactly like Ashley. She's sorry I got pulled into drama, but she can't say that she's the one that pulled me into it.
1: Yeah, basically.
2: Yeah, that's what
1: maybe we didn't get the full story of it. Like,
4: No, not even close. First of all, the couple in front of us asked her to take it down because she was being so extra. And from that moment on, in Ashley's mind, there are enemies, okay? And then she spilled her own drink because she was doing so much, blamed the guy in front of us, threw what was left in her cup at the woman. The woman's husband stood up and said, "Are you serious?" And then Ashley grabbed his drink and threw it, right out of his hand and launched it.
2: Wow.
4: When people started yelling, security came running. Ashley turns to me and says, "Dennis, do something." I said, "Well, what do you want me to do? You just weaponized a man's drink."
1: Oh my God.
2: It's crazy.
1: That sounds like it was a lot. And yeah. you deserve an apology. And this is why Ashley brought you on. I mean, that's a lot. And she brought you onto a portion of our show where we help people work out an issue. And obviously, there is a big one at hand here that she wants to apologize for. Can we bring her on to talk to you for just a few minutes this morning? Try to clear this up?
4: Sure, but she needs to tell the truth.
1: Okay. Ashley, we know you heard all of that. So it's time for you to tell the truth and apologize.
5: Dennis, I am so, so sorry. Like, I didn't mean for you to get embarrassed or have to deal with security. I am so
4: Ashley,
5: sorry.
4: You keep apologizing for the situation, but not for causing it.
5: But I didn't start anything on purpose. I was judged and disrespected. And yes, I'm sorry. I reacted badly. But, like, I feel really bad about, like, dragging.
4: The show hadn't even started yet. You were already causing a scene before the show. We were just in the seat waiting.
5: You sound like a horrible person. I was panicked and cornered, and they just kept, people were yelling at me.
4: Security came over, and you got in the guard's face, and you spit in the guard's face.
2: Damn.
4: What are you doing?
5: I was cornered, but like, what was I supposed to do? You just stood there.
1: Well, you probably, you know, Ashley, I'm going to interrupt you right there. You probably should not have acted out.
2: Yeah.
1: Maybe, right? And maybe that's why that would have prevented Dennis getting involved in all of this stuff if maybe, right? Like, just a little more.
2: You weren't getting jumped.
1: Yeah. Man.
4: When she gets called out, she turns everyone into the enemy. Okay. It's ridiculous.
1: Well, she is taking accountability, though, for what happened that night. And she already knows that it went out of hand. It got out of hand. And she wanted to apologize for that.
4: I'm just tired of being dragged into public meltdowns. You know what I mean?
1: Understood. But she wants to apologize for what happened that night. Are you willing to let her off the hook?
4: Absolutely not. Ashley is not off the hook. This wasn't just a bad concert. This was a preview of life with you, Ash.
2: Damn.
4: Every restaurant, every movie, every party, I'm going to be wondering if one dirty look is about to turn into a crime scene. You embarrass me, you blame everybody else, and tried to make me your personal security guard, okay? So no, I'm not letting you off the hook. I'm letting myself off the hook. Next time you go to a concert, don't bring me acting as your boyfriend. Just bring bail money, okay?
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1: All right, let's welcome Nakia of Redwood City to the line, and she's ready to win $1,000.
3: Let's go.
1: How's it going?
23: I'm doing good. How are you guys?
1: We're doing chilling, well. Chilling. Yeah, we know that when we gave her a call earlier, she was like in the bathroom. She was like, "Hold on, we gotta just move out of here."
3: Definitely don't want to do this in the bathroom.
1: Right? Are you in a better place now?
23: I am. Yes.
1: Okay. Good. Did you wash your hands?
23: I didn't even use the bathroom. I was just entering it.
1: Okay. I just want to make sure. Jesus, Nakia, what are you gonna do with this $1,000? I'm just playing. What are you gonna do with this $1,000 if you win today?
23: I have to win it first, and then I'll tell you after I win.
1: Okay.
3: She don't know yet.
1: I think you kind of like to be prepared first.
23: Yeah. Pretty much.
1: Okay. Play first, figure it out later.
23: That's right.
1: Okay. We like that. All right. Well, then, you know what? We're gonna get to the game right after this. So hold the line real quick. The $1,000 minute to win it is coming up with us, Fresca and Rudy, with Big Reed filling in for him. And, of course, Nakia of Redwood City on 102.9, the best throwbacks in R&B.

0: Fresca and Rudy Ortiz, playing the best throwbacks in R&B. 102.9, $1,000 minute to win it.
1: All right, let's welcome back Nakia of Redwood City to the line. And she said, I don't want to make any like early plans for the money because I want to win it first.
2: She don't want to jinx it. I respect that.
1: Okay. I like it.
2: I respect it.
1: Are you good? Are you ready to play?
3: Yes, I'm ready.
1: Okay. Because she was like, I'm nervous. You're going to do fine.
2: Yes.
1: Okay, Nakia, here are your rules. You got to answer 10 questions correctly in 60 seconds. First and last names are required. First spoken answer counts. And you can always pass and return to a question. So, Nakia of Redwood City, are you ready?
3: Yes.
0: 3, 2, 1.
4: Let's go!
1: What's the square root of 81?
3: 9.
1: In an email address, what does CC stand for?
3: Carbon copy.
1: In The Lion King, what is the name of the baboon shaman?
3: Rafiki.
1: What is a collective group of lions called?
3: A pride.
1: Which artist is known as the Queen of Soul?
3: Aretha Franklin.
1: In basketball, how many personal fouls lead to a player fouling out in the NBA?
3: 6.
1: What does the G stand for in 5G cellular technology?
3: 5.
1: Who was the first human to walk on the moon?
3: Neil Armstrong.
1: If you have 5 dimes, 3 nickels, and 2 pennies, how much money do you have in total?
3: 80 pizza.
1: If you have 5 dimes, 3 nickels, and 2 pennies, how much do you have in total?
3: 67 cents.
1: What breakfast cereal's mascot is Toucan Sam? What does the G stand for in 5G cellular technology? Oh, I know.
2: My goodness.
1: You were that close.
2: Yo, you were cooking. Come on. For you saying that you were nervous at first, you were doing your thing.
1: Okay, like just for funsies.
2: Yeah, for funsies.
1: What do you think the G stands for in 5G cellular technology?
3: I'm going to say global.
1: Okay.
2: That was the only one that you didn't get right, and there would have been generation the answer we were looking for. Was the only one, Nakia.
1: Yeah.
2: The only one. You were doing your thing, though. Come on.
1: Look, yes, you were.
2: This early in the morning, you were cooking.
1: I know.
3: Man.
1: Oh, we were all over here, like, our hands, our palms sweating.
3: That money one. I might have gotten it.
1: Yes, yeah, I think so.
2: That one threw me off, too. I was over here trying to count myself.
1: I know. Oh, man. Nakia, you did so well. But you know what? Play again with us.
2: Yeah, you can definitely play again. Just make sure you
3: definitely will.
2: Yeah, just download that 102.9 app and get signed up, right?
3: Will do. Thank you, guys.
1: All right. Thank you, Nakia. Have a good one.
3: Have a good day. Okay.
1: Thank you. Bye-bye. That's your $1,000 minute to win it, and we do this every weekday morning at 6:34, 7:34, and at 8:34. 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

0: 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Still right here.
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1: All right, y'all, remember this name, Charles Long Jr., because he went from homelessness, jail, and parole to graduating from UC Berkeley with a 4.0 GPA and received Berkeley's highest honor for a graduating senior. We're going to tell you all about him and his inspiring story in just a minute, but first, summer barbecues might need a payment plan this year, you guys. Yes. Yeah, everything you need is getting a little pricier. Beef and hot dogs are up, even spices, tomatoes, and bags of charcoal. So if you're firing up the grill, just don't invite as many people.
2: Beach and be that expensive, y'all. It's out of control.
1: I know. And millennial job seekers are giving their resumes a resume Botox makeover.
2: What?
1: Yeah, that's where they cut off old jobs, graduation dates, and anything that says that I've been working since before your manager got a LinkedIn. The whole move is just to avoid age bias and sneak past those employers who might judge your age before they even get to know what you can actually do.
2: Oh, well, I do that because I don't want them to know I got fired at a few places.
1: I guess that works too. Okay, so this man, so inspiring. His awesome. His past really could have just broken him, but instead it became the story that carried him all the way to UC Berkeley's biggest honor. So congratulations to Charles Long Jr., 43 years old. And yeah, he was homeless at one time, and formerly incarcerated, but man, he received a university medalist.
2: These are the type of stories that make me tear up, man. I love redemption stories and people who are able to overcome different obstacles in their life and able to bounce back. It's such an awesome thing, man.
1: Yeah, so he not only represents East Oakland.
2: Hey, town business, baby. We out here.
1: But also Milpitas, because he went to Milpitas High. He was living in encampments in San Jose.
2: That's crazy, man. It's tough. It's tough growing up in the Bay Area. It's expensive.
1: Yeah.
2: You know, there's a lot of different things going on.
1: Well, he was actually wrongfully jailed.
2: Oh, and that's even worse. Like, yeah. You spent all that time in jail because of something that you didn't actually do.
1: Right.
2: And then were able to bounce back. I mean, it just shows his character with what he was able to do.
1: Yep.
2: And how he's been giving back to the community and stuff like that. That is absolutely awesome. A double major in sociology and social welfare. Come on, man.
1: I know, man.
2: Fire.
1: Yeah, he was like, you know, once his daughter was born, he was like, I'm going to show her what it is to how to persevere.
2: Yeah, your baby's
1: not just talk about
2: in.
1: I'm gonna do it
2: for sure. Your baby's gonna make you lock in and get focused on anything, man. You can run through a wall at that point.
1: Yeah, can we play that graduation music one more time?
2: I graduated.
1: I know.
2: Yes.
1: Congratulations, Charles Long Jr.
2: Woo!
1: We are proud of you. Thank you for being an example, not just for your daughter, but for everybody here in the Bay.
2: For me.
1: To inspire, yeah, Big Reed, and to inspire all of us. I mean, that's pretty amazing. All right. Remember, you guys, it's never too late, and do not let your past dictate.
2: Define your future.
1: Yeah, define your future, man. That is so true.
2: That's
1: all right.
2: That's a bar. Write that down.
1: And that's been your hit list. Minutes here for what's trending in the Bay and beyond in the next one. Coming up at 6:55. Now, Veronica says that she quit as Carolyn's nanny because life got messy. Mm. And Carolyn says the real mess was Veronica getting a little too close to her husband.
2: Ew.
1: So, yeah, we're going to try to help sort out what's really going on Off the Hook coming up in 6 minutes. It's Fresca and Rudy with Big Reed filling in on 102.9, the best throwbacks in R&B.
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4: Veronica says she wants to apologize to her former boss because her no-shows cost her boss, Carolyn, thousands of dollars. Yeah, so Veronica, sorry this is going on, but like, what did you do? What happened?
5: Hi, yeah. I was Carolyn's nanny. And I know that I made her life so much harder than it really needed to be. And she has literally the most terrific kids ever. But I was late for work a lot, and I would always be calling out sick. And there were times that I just didn't even show up to work.
4: Damn.
5: And then, and then one day, Carolyn had to bring her toddlers to this huge client meeting that she had. And it was all because of me, because I didn't show up. And they screamed the entire meeting, which... from what I heard, I think that client walked away and Carolyn lost a contract worth thousands of dollars.
6: It's crazy.
5: Yeah. And then after all that, I ended up quitting. Just straight up quitting.
4: Oh my gosh.
5: Yep. No notice, no 2 weeks, nothing. And I don't know. I did reach out to her husband, Jim, and I really, you know, wanted to apologize to him and Carolyn, but I don't know. I've only reached out to Jim, and I just want to give an apology to Carolyn, too.
4: Yeah, well, she definitely deserves an apology, right, too. So, I mean, that's good that you're, you know, you're doing this. So, yeah, we want to know more about, like, why are you just, like, not showing up? That's really tough to have to deal with. But let's learn more about that next on Off the Hook. It's 102.9, the best throwbacks in R&B.
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1: Veronica has this really terrible relationship, I guess, now with her former boss, Carolyn, because she just wouldn't, like, show up to work. And, I mean, that's tough if you're the nanny. Like, tell us how this all happened. Like, what all went down? Why?
2: All right, so Carolyn hired me to watch her two kids, and I really loved her kids. They were the best kids ever to take care of. And despite all of the drama, I really, really liked my job. Like, I loved being there. Those kids were so sweet, and Carolyn was a boss mom. She always hustled, and she was always fair. And then, unfortunately, my life started falling apart. I got sick a lot, and I had a lot of personal issues. Mm. And then there was a guy that I was seeing, and, you know, he wasn't good for me. Mm. And then some mornings, I really couldn't get out of bed. Like, I was just sick to my stomach. And I know none of this is Carolyn's fault. I get that. And I know she depended on me, and I know I failed her. Just, I don't know. There were days that I would just text her very last minute and tell her I wasn't even coming in. And she'd be panicking, of course, because she had meetings.
1: Having to find daycare, I guess, for the kids or care for the kids. That's really hard. Yeah.
2: But in the moment, it didn't matter to me. I just was very selfish. And then one day she had to bring her kids to this client presentation. One of them spilled juice all over the paperwork while the other one was just crying the entire meeting. And then later she told me that client ended up backing out, which made me feel horrible. Like, all because of me. Like, she could have had a really nice contract, lots of money, but because of me, she didn't get that.
3: Damn.
2: And then one morning, I just quit. I don't know where. I just ended up quitting very last minute over a text.
3: Oh my God.
1: You quit over text?
3: That's crazy work.
2: Yeah. I was having a bad morning. Like, it was bad. And I didn't want to face her. So I was like, I'm just going to text it. And I sent it. I didn't give her 2 weeks, any real explanation, but I just told her I could not do it anymore. Mm. And I know that was wrong, and I was very embarrassed. I was overwhelmed. But honestly, like I said, I was scared to face her. So then I ended up calling Jim, her husband. And, you know, he was way calmer with me, and it was easy to talk to him. And he told me that Carolyn was very upset with me, and I did not need to call her, that he would take care of it. And I was like, okay, well, I'm sorry. And I still tried to text her, but I did not press send. I tried, and I didn't send it, but I missed the kids, and I really missed them. They were a great family, and I just really want to say sorry to her. This was terrible. Everything I did to her was horrible.
3: Yeah.
1: Well, I mean, it's good that you realize what you've done. That's so hard, you know, as a nanny. That's a very important, you know, you're a big part of the family. But you know you did, you know, she didn't show up, and she would sometimes just call out like 2 minutes before she's supposed to be there.
3: That's crazy.
1: And if you're a parent, you understand how hard that is. So we're going to give Carolyn a call, and we are going to see if she's going to let you off the hook, and see what she's got to say about all of this next on Off the Hook. It's 102.9, the best throwbacks in R&B.

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2: So Veronica wants to be let off the hook by her boss, Carol, or former boss, actually, yeah. Because she quit on her through text message.
3: Yeah, left her hanging at work multiple times.
2: And she's crazy. A nanny. She was a nanny for the kids. And you know how hard that is to find daycare when somebody calls out.
3: Thanks, man. Trust me.
2: So let's call Carolyn.
4: Hello?
2: Hi, can we speak to Carolyn?
4: This is she.
2: Hey, Carolyn. This is Fresca and Big Reed from 102.9. And you're on the radio with us this morning. Yeah.
4: Okay. Because
2: we spoke to a former employee of yours named Veronica, and she just told us how unprofessional she was, calling in sick all the time. And
4: are you serious right now?
2: Yeah.
4: Veronica has a radio station calling me after everything she put me through.
3: Basically.
4: She was the worst nanny we have ever had. Like, late, sick, missing, excuses every week. I had to drag my kids into work like I was running a daycare out of my office. Like, cost me clients, cost me money, cost me peace in my own house. Now she wants to apologize on the radio?
2: Yeah.
4: Are you kidding me?
2: Well, you know, Carolyn, we're sorry to start your day off like this because apparently, obviously, you know, you're still very upset. We understand why you'd be so angry, but Veronica's on the other line hoping to apologize to you today, actually. She invited you onto Off the Hook. It's a portion of our show where we help bring two people together to work out an issue, and she really just wants
4: Carolyn. Listen, Carolyn, I am so, from the bottom of my heart, I'm so sorry. I really am. I made your life so much harder than it ever needed to be. I didn't mean to hurt you at all. Oh, my God. You have some nerve.
5: Okay, listen. I'm here to apologize. What I did, quitting without any notice, that was so selfish. I want you to know that I'm sorry, but I was dealing with very personal issues back then, okay? And I want to say I'm sorry.
4: Not professional at all. You've always had an excuse. and you've been dealing with issues. Like, well, I've been losing clients and money and my mind.
5: Okay, listen, I loved your kids and they loved me and I never meant to abandon your family. Like, I'm so ashamed of what I did.
4: This is the last place. I mean, on the radio, first off. Second off, what you've done to me and my life, my family, is beyond.
5: All right, well, just so terrible. You know, I reached out to Jim and I apologized to him about everything that I did. And I wanted to apologize to you, too. But he told me not to reach out to you.
4: You're a home wrecker.
5: Me?
4: Why?
5: Yes.
4: I found the naked photos that you were texting.
6: Oh, my God.
4: Like, you want to air out the business? Do you you have got me heated on this.
2: Naked photos?
3: That's crazy.
2: Okay, wow.
4: I had no idea.
2: This took a left turn, like, fast. This is a lot to take in, even for us, like, just listening, trying to just help work this out for you guys. And we're really sorry about this, Carolyn. Veronica obviously has a lot more to apologize for.
3: Yeah.
2: Okay, after hearing Veronica at least apologize for all the other stuff, God, I don't even know what to say. Are you willing to let her off the hook? Oh, my God.
4: No way is she off the hook. That slut came into my house, smiled in my face, held my children, and slept with my husband.
3: Oh, no.
5: All right, hold up. That's not fair. It takes two. And those last minute days that I took off and I was sick, it was because I had bad morning sickness. Go ask Jim who the father is.
0: Off the Hook with Fresca and Moody Ortiz. 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
2: All right, let's welcome Lakenda of Antioch to the line. She's ready to win $1,000.
22: Mm-hmm.
2: How you doing?
23: Good morning. I'm ready.
3: I was just singing to Lakenda off the air, y'all. We were singing Mary J. Blige. And then Fresca jumped in.
23: I was being serenaded.
2: Yeah.
3: Fresca jumped in and showed us all that she's Filipino.
2: What? Because
3: your voice, man, you over here do me dirty.
2: Hey, you know, what did you think of Big Reed's vocals, Lakenda?
23: You know what? Golden ticket all the way.
2: Look at you.
3: Okay, I'm going to LA.
2: Yeah.
3: Hollywood.
2: Okay. Well, Lakenda, what are you going to do with this $1,000 if you win today?
23: I have 2 teenagers that are probably going to help me, so.
2: Ah, yes.
23: They've already got it spent, so.
2: Oh, yeah, they're kids are expensive, you know? Kids are very expensive.
23: Yeah.
2: So, yeah, okay.
23: More wants than needs, but you know how it is.
2: I got to be. We're all parents on the line here, and a lot of uh-huh. them listening understand this. So, all right, so it's already spent. I guess it's good to know.
3: Yeah,
2: and you're going to have a chance to go and win them the money right now.
3: Yeah, you got to get this now.
2: Yeah, that's coming up next. So, hold the line real quick, Lakenda.
23: No pressure.
2: The $1,000 minute to win it is coming up with us. Fresca and Big Reed, who's filling in for Rudy Ortiz, and Lakenda of Antioch on 102.9, the best throwbacks in R&B.
24: 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We're not against rappers. But we are against those thugs.

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1: I like her. Her name is Lakenda from Antioch. She's a mom. She's got two teenagers. She had to pull over to a parking lot just so that she could play.
2: Making her late for work.
1: For some money that she's already spent, if you won, right?
3: Pretty much.
1: And do you want to say hi to your teenagers on the line?
3: Do I have to?
1: No, you don't.
3: No, hi, Mia. Hi, Manai.
1: Oh, my God. I love it. Okay. Well, you know what? Here's what you got to do. You have to answer 10 questions correctly in 60 seconds. First and last names are required. First spoken answer counts, and you can always pass and return to a question. So, Lakenda of Antioch, are you ready?
3: Yes.
0: 3, 2, 1.
2: Let's go!
1: The Taj Mahal is located in which country?
3: Pack.
1: What do you call a group of wolves?
3: Pack.
1: How many legs does a spider have?
3: 8.
1: What does the acronym ROFL stand for?
3: Rolling on the floor.
1: What alcohol is traditionally found in a cosmopolitan?
3: Gin.
1: Which has more sides, a pentagon or a hexagon?
3: Pentagon.
1: What liquid metal is in a thermometer?
3: Pass.
1: Which American automaker produces the Tahoe SUV?
3: Pass.
1: On a keyboard, name any letter directly above the space bar.
3: V.
1: How many $5 bills make up $100?
3: 25.
1: The Taj Mahal is located in which country?
4: This call will be recorded.
1: Oh. Darn. Ooh. What happened?
3: I was so close.
1: How you doing, Lakenda?
3: I'm okay. I had coffee, so I'm okay.
1: Still. Okay. It's the confidence drink. Okay. Well, yes. So Reed, how did she do?
2: Well, first I started off serenading her. Now I get to tell her the bad news. You got 4 out of 10 correctly today. We asked the Taj Mahal is located in which country. You passed. That one's actually India. Which alcohol is traditionally found in the cosmopolitan? It's actually vodka is the answer we're looking for.
3: Oh, my goodness.
2: Which has more sides, a pentagon or a hexagon? You said a pentagon. It's actually a hexagon. What liquid metal is found in the thermometer? The answer we're looking for is mercury. And which American automaker produces the Tahoe SUV? We're looking for Chevy. And then how many $5 bills make up 100? You said 25. It's actually 20.
1: She was close.
2: Yeah, he was close. She got 4 right.
3: You know what? It was the timer. It was the ticking.
1: I don't know what that does. It just makes everybody just kind of like, blank out.
2: You just start saying
1: You're not alone. But that means that you already kind of know how things go. Yeah. So the second time around, this might be the time.
2: Yeah, we definitely got this.
3: I'll be back.
2: Yeah, okay. We definitely got to run it back. Make sure you download that 102.9 app and get signed so we can play with you again, okay?
3: Okay, thanks, guys.
1: All right, you're welcome, Lakenda. Thank you. Tell the fans we said hi, okay? Mia and Manai. Okay.
3: I will, thank you.
1: All right, take care.
2: Yes.
3: Okay, bye-bye.
1: Bye.
2: Mia.
1: That's your $1,000 minute to win it. 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
1: 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Isolated showers are moving through the North Bay and a low chance of thunderstorms for the Bay this morning. It will dry out tomorrow and today's highs in the 60s to low 70s. 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
1: Okay, so Reed came in today and he was like, oh my gosh, did you hear about that, the ferry that rammed into the pier
2: yeah.
1: from Alcatraz, and you were like really shook about it.
2: I mean, I wasn't too shook about it. I was like annoyed with the fact that they did that. Like, how do you have so much open space and you run into a pier? Like, are you not paying attention?
1: Well, I mean, maybe they couldn't stop the boat, or I guess they're doing an investigation or something like that.
2: Yeah, I mean, they need to, because like people were actually terrified. And didn't they even say sorry after it happened?
1: I know, that's what I heard. That people were like,
2: see you later.
1: Yeah, they just kind of made light of it, like, oh, okay, it wasn't, that's really a big thing, but folks were actually really shook on the boat.
2: As someone who's grown up in the Bay Area and has never gone to Alcatraz before,
1: no way.
2: I've never gone.
1: Well, like, you should take this boat.
2: Definitely not taking that boat. I am not getting on that boat anytime soon. Okay.
1: It is Fresca and Rudy with Big Reed filling in, and we give you commercial-free hours twice every weekday morning.
2: Yeah, 7:37 to 8:45.

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All right, this man stopped running from his past and proved that his past wasn't the end. And we're going to tell you who this Bay Area man that went from living in homeless encampments to the graduation stage at Cal. Bay Area pride right here and more on the hit list coming.

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1: All right, y'all. Remember this name. Charles Long Jr. Because he went from homelessness, jail, and parole to graduating from UC Berkeley with a 4.0 GPA and received Berkeley's highest honor for a graduating senior. We're going to tell you all about him and his inspiring story in just a minute. But first, summer barbecues might need a payment plan this year, you guys. Nice. Yeah, everything you need is getting a little pricier. Beef and hot dogs are up, even spices, tomatoes, and bags of charcoal. So if you're firing up the grill, just don't invite as many people.
2: Meat shouldn't be that expensive, y'all. Control.
1: I know. And millennial job seekers are giving their resumes a resume Botox makeover.
2: What?
1: Yeah, that's where they cut off old jobs, graduation dates, and anything that says that I've been working since before your manager got a LinkedIn. The whole move is just to avoid age bias and sneak past those employers who might judge your age before they even get to know what you can actually do.
2: Oh, well, I do that because I don't want them to know I got fired at a few places.
1: I guess that works too. Okay, so this man, so inspiring. His past really could have just broken him, but instead it became the story that carried him all the way to UC Berkeley's biggest honor. So congratulations to Charles Long Jr., 43 years old. And yeah, he was homeless at one time, and formerly incarcerated, but man, he received a university medalist.
2: These are the type of stories that make me tear up, man. I love redemption stories and people who are able to overcome different obstacles in their life and able to bounce back. It's such an awesome thing, man.
1: Yeah, so he not only represents East Oakland.
2: Hey, town business, baby. We out here.
1: But also Milpitas, because he went to Milpitas High. He was living in encampments in San Jose.
2: That's crazy, man. It's tough. It's tough growing up in the Bay Area. It's expensive.
1: Yeah.
2: You know, there's a lot of different things going on.
1: Well, he was actually wrongfully jailed.
2: Oh, and that's even worse. Like, you spent all that time in jail because of something that you didn't actually do.
1: Right.
2: And then were able to bounce back. I mean, it just shows his character with what he was able to do and how he's been giving back to the community and stuff like that. That is absolutely awesome. A double major in sociology and social welfare. Come on, man.
1: I know, man.
2: Fire.
1: Yeah, he was like, you know, once his daughter was born, he was like, I'm going to show her what it is to how to persevere.
2: Yeah, your babies
1: not just talk about
2: in.
1: I'm gonna do it
2: for sure. Your babies will make you lock in and get focused on anything, man. You can run through a wall at that point.
1: Yeah, can we play that graduation music one more time?
2: I graduated.
1: I know.
2: Yes.
1: Congratulations, Charles Long Jr. We are proud of you. Thank you for being an example, not just for your daughter, but for everybody here in the Bay.
2: For me.
1: To inspire, Big Reed, and to inspire all of us. I mean, that's pretty amazing. All right. Remember, you guys, it's never too late, and do not let your past dictate.
2: Define your future.
1: Yeah, define your future, man. That is so true.
2: That's a bar. Write that down.
1: And that's been your hit list. Minutes here for what's trending in the Bay and beyond in the next one. Coming up tomorrow morning at 5:55. Now, Veronica says that she quit as Carolyn's nanny because life got messy. And Carolyn says the real mess was Veronica getting a little too close to her husband.
3: Ew.
1: So, yeah, we're going to try to help sort out what's really going on Off the Hook coming up in 6 minutes. It's Fresca and Rudy with Big Reed filling in on 102.9, the best throwbacks in R&B.
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5: Veronica says she wants to apologize to her former boss because her no-shows cost her boss, Carolyn, thousands of dollars. Yeah, so Veronica, sorry this is going on, but like, what did you do? What happened?
6: Hi, yeah, I was Carolyn's nanny, and I know that I made her life so much harder than it really needed to be. And she has literally the most terrific kids ever. But I was late for work a lot, and I would always be calling out sick, and there were times that I just didn't even show up to work.
5: Damn.
6: And then, and then one day, Carolyn had to bring her toddlers to this huge client meeting that she had. And it was all because of me, because I didn't show up. And they screamed the entire meeting, which, from what I heard, I think that client walked away, and Carolyn lost a contract worth thousands of dollars.
7: It's crazy.
6: Yeah. And then after all that, I ended up quitting, just straight up quitting.
5: Oh my gosh.
6: Yep. No notice, no 2 weeks, nothing. And I don't know. I did reach out to her husband, Jim, and I really, you know, wanted to apologize to him and Carolyn, but I don't know. I've only reached out to Jim, and I just want to give an apology to Carolyn, too.
5: Yeah, well, she definitely deserves an apology, thanks, too. So, I mean, that's good that you're, you know, you're doing this. So, yeah, we want to know more about, like, why are you just, like, not showing up? That's really tough to have to deal with. But let's learn more about that next on Off the Hook. It's 102.9, the best throwbacks in R&B.

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2: Veronica has this really terrible relationship, I guess, now with her former boss, Carolyn, because she just wouldn't, like, show up to work. And, I mean, that's tough if you're the nanny. Like, tell us how this all happened. Like, what all went down? Why?
3: All right, so Carolyn hired me to watch her two kids, and I really loved her kids. They were the best kids ever to take care of. And despite all of the drama, I really, really liked my job. Like, I loved being there. Those kids were so sweet, and Carolyn was a boss mom. She always hustled, and she was always fair. And then, unfortunately, my life started falling apart. I got sick a lot, and I had a lot of personal issues. Mm. And then there was a guy that I was seeing, and, you know, he wasn't good for me. Mm. And then some mornings, I really couldn't get out of bed. Like, I was just sick to my stomach. And I know none of this is Carolyn's fault. I get that. And I know she depended on me. And I know I failed her. Just, I don't know. There were days that I would just text her very last minute and tell her I wasn't even coming in. And she'd be panicking, of course, because she had meetings.
2: Having to find daycare, I guess, for the kids or care for the kids. That's really hard. Yeah.
3: But in the moment, it didn't matter to me. I just was very selfish. And then one day she had to bring her kids to this client presentation. One of them spilled juice all over the paperwork while the other one was just crying the entire meeting. And then later she told me that client ended up backing out, which made me feel horrible. Like, all because of me. Like, she could have had a really nice contract, lots of money, but because of me, she didn't get that.
4: Damn.
3: And then one morning, I just quit. I don't know where. I just ended up quitting very last minute over a text.
4: Oh my God.
2: You quit over text?
4: That's crazy work.
3: Yeah. I was having a bad morning. Like, it was bad. And I didn't want to face her. So I was like, I'm just going to text it. And I sent it. I didn't give her 2 weeks, any real explanation, but I just told her I could not do it anymore. Mm. And I know that was wrong, and I was very embarrassed. I was overwhelmed. But honestly, like I said, I was scared to face her. So then I ended up calling Jim, her husband. And, you know, he was way calmer with me, and it was easy to talk to him. And he told me that Carolyn was very upset with me, and I did not need to call her, that he would take care of it. And I was like, okay, well, I'm sorry. And I still tried to text her, but I did not press send. I tried. I didn't send it, but I missed the kids. And I really missed them. They were a great family. And I just really want to say sorry to her. This was terrible. Everything I did to her was horrible.
4: Yeah.
2: Well, I mean, it's good that you realize what you've done. That's so hard, you know, as a nanny. That's a very important, you know, you're a big part of the family. But you know you did, you know, she didn't show up, and she would sometimes just call out like 2 minutes before she's supposed to be there.
4: That's crazy.
2: And if you're a parent, you understand how hard that is. So we're going to give Carolyn a call, and we are going to see if she's going to let you off the hook and see what she's got to say about all this next on Off the Hook. It's 102.9, the best throwbacks in all.

0: Marilyn.
1: Oh, former boss, actually. Yeah. Because she quit on her through text message.
0: Yeah, left her hanging at work multiple times.
1: And she's crazy. A nanny. She was a nanny for the kids. And you know how hard that is to find daycare when somebody calls out.
0: Thanks, man. Trust me.
1: So let's call Carolyn.
2: Hello.
1: Hi, can we speak to Carolyn?
2: This is she.
1: Hey, Carolyn, this is Fresca and Big Reed from 102.9, and you're on the radio with us this morning. Yeah.
2: Okay. Because
1: we spoke to a former employee of yours named Veronica, and she just told us how unprofessional she was, calling in sick all the time. And
2: Wait, are you serious right now?
1: Yeah.
2: Veronica has a radio station calling me after everything she put me through.
0: Basically.
2: She was the worst nanny we have ever had. Like, late, sick, missing, excuses every week. I had to drag my kids into work like I was running a daycare out of my office. Like, yeah, cost me clients, cost me money, cost me peace in my own house. Now she wants to apologize on the radio?
1: Yeah.
2: Are you kidding me?
1: Well, you know, Carolyn, we're sorry to start your day off like this because apparently, obviously, you know, you're still very upset. We understand why that you'd be so angry, but Veronica's on the other line hoping to apologize to you today, actually. She invited you onto Off the Hook. It's a portion of our show where we help bring two people together to work out an issue, and she really just wants
2: Carolyn, listen, Carolyn, I am so, from the bottom of my heart, I'm so sorry. I really am. I made your life so much harder than it ever needed to be. I didn't mean to hurt you at all. Oh my God. You have some nerve. Okay, listen,
3: really?
2: I'm here to apologize. What I did, quitting without any notice, that was so selfish. I want you to know that I'm sorry, but I was dealing with very personal issues back then, okay? And yes, I want to say I'm sorry.
3: Not professional at all. You've always had an excuse. And you've been dealing with issues. Like, well, I've been losing clients and money and my mind.
2: Okay, listen, I loved your kids and they loved me and I never meant to abandon your family. Like, I'm so ashamed of what I did.
3: This is the last place. I mean, on the radio, first off, what you've done to me and my life, my family, is beyond.
2: All right, well, just so you know, I reached out to Jim and I apologized to him about everything that I did, and I wanted to apologize to you too, but he told me not to reach out to you.
3: You're a home wrecker.
2: Me? Why?
3: Yes. I found the naked photos that you were texting.
4: Oh, my God.
3: Like, you want to air out the business? You've got me heated on this.
1: Naked photos?
0: That's crazy.
1: Okay, wow.
3: I had no idea.
1: This took a left turn, like, fast. This is a lot to take in, even for us, like, just listening, trying to just help work this out for you guys. And we're really sorry about this, Carolyn. Veronica obviously has a lot more to apologize for.
0: Yeah.
1: Okay, after hearing Veronica at least apologize for all the other stuff, God, I don't even know what to say. Are you willing to let her off the hook? Oh, my God.
3: No way is she off the hook. That slut came into my house, smiled in my face, held my children, and slept with my husband.
0: Oh, no.
2: All right, hold up. That's not fair. It takes two. And those last minute days that I took off and I was sick, it was because I had bad morning sickness. Go ask Jim who the father is.
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1: And a quick look at the weather. Isolated showers are moving through the bay and a low chance of thunderstorms for the bay this morning as well. It will dry out tomorrow and today's highs in the 60s to low 70s.
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1: All right, let's welcome LaKenda of Antioch to the line. She's ready to win $1,000.
23: Mm-hmm.
1: How you doing?
23: Good morning. I'm ready.
19: I was just singing to LaKenda off the air, y'all. We were singing Mary J. Blige, and then Fresca jumped in.
23: I was being serenaded.
1: Yeah.
19: Fresca jumped in and showed us all that she's Filipino.
1: What? Damn.
19: Because your voice, man, you over here doing me dirty.
1: Hey, you know, what did you think of Big Reed's vocals, LaKenda?
23: You know what? Golden ticket all the way.
1: Look at you.
19: Okay, I'm going to LA.
1: Yeah.
19: Hollywood.
1: Okay. Well, LaKenda, what are you going to do with this $1,000 if you win today?
23: I have two teenagers that are probably going to help me, so.
1: Ah, yes.
23: They've already got it spent, so. Oh,
1: yeah, they're kids are expensive, you know? Kids are very expensive.
23: Yeah.
1: So, yeah, okay.
23: More wants than needs, but you know how it is.
1: We're all parents on the line here, and a lot of them listening understand this. So, all right, so it's already spent. I guess it's good to know.
19: Yeah,
1: and you're going to have a chance to go and win them the money right now.
19: Yeah, you got to get this now.
1: Yeah, that's coming up next, so hold on. Yeah. Real quick, LaKenda.
23: No pressure.
1: The $1,000 minute to win it is coming up with us. Fresca and Big Reed, who's filling in for Rudy Ortiz, and LaKenda of Antioch on 102.9, the best throwbacks in R&B.

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1: I like her. Her name is Lakenda from Antioch. She's a mom. She's got two teenagers. She had to pull over to a parking lot just so that she could play.
2: Making her late for work.
1: For some money that she already spent if you won, right?
3: Pretty much.
1: And do you want to say hi to your teenagers on the line?
3: Do I have to?
1: No, you don't.
3: No, hi, Mia. Hi, Manai.
1: Oh, my God. I love it. Okay. Well, you know what? Here's what you got to do. You have to answer 10 questions correctly in 60 seconds. First and last names are required. First spoken answer counts, and you can always pass and return to a question. So, Lakenda of Antioch, are you ready?
3: Yes.
0: 3, 2, 1.
2: Let's go!
1: The Taj Mahal is located in which country?
3: Pack.
1: What do you call a group of wolves?
3: Pack.
1: How many legs does a spider have?
3: 8.
1: What does the acronym ROFL stand for?
3: Rolling on the floor.
1: What alcohol is traditionally found in a cosmopolitan?
3: Gin.
1: Which has more sides, a pentagon or a hexagon?
3: Pentagon.
1: What liquid metal is in a thermometer?
3: Pass.
1: Which American automaker produces the Tahoe SUV?
3: Pass.
1: On a keyboard, name any letter directly above the spacebar.
3: V.
1: How many $5 bills make up $100?
3: 25.
1: The Taj Mahal is located in which country?
4: This call would be recorded.
1: Oh. Darn. What happened?
3: I was so close.
1: How you doing, Lakenda?
3: I'm okay. I had coffee, so I'm okay.
1: Still. Okay. It's the confidence drink. Okay. Well, yes. So Reed, how did she do?
2: Well, first I started off serenading her. Now I get to tell her the bad news. You got 4 out of 10 correctly today. We asked the Taj Mahal is located in which country. You passed. That one's actually India. Which alcohol is traditionally found in the cosmopolitan? It's actually vodka is the answer we're looking for.
3: Oh, my goodness.
2: Which has more sides, a pentagon or a hexagon? You said a pentagon. It's actually a hexagon. What liquid metal is found in the thermometer? The answer we're looking for is mercury. And which American automaker produces the Tahoe SUV? We're looking for Chevy. And then how many $5 bills make up 100? You said 25. It's actually 20.
1: She was close.
2: Yeah, he was close. She got 4 right.
3: You know what? It was the timer. It was the ticking.
1: I don't know what that does. It just makes everybody just kind of like, blank out.
2: You just start saying
1: You're not alone. But that means that you already kind of know how things go. Yeah. So the second time around, this might be the time.
3: I'll be back.
2: Yeah, okay. We definitely got to run it back. Make sure you download that 102.9 app and get signed so we can play with you again, okay?
3: Okay, thanks, guys.
1: All right, welcome, Lakenda. Thank you. Tell the fans we said hi, okay? Mia and Manai. Okay.
3: I will. Thank you.
1: All right, take care.
3: Okay, bye-bye.
1: Bye.
2: Mia.
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1: We're taking it back to 1995 with Monica. Don't Take It Personal.
2: Oh, I love Monica. She's awesome.
1: Okay, but you know, Big Reed was actually saying this off mic that he loves Monica and that he was actually trying to give us his smooth voice. So if Monica was here right now, how would you ask her out in your smooth voice?
3: I'd be like, "What's up, girl? I like that.
1: All right,
3: haircut
1: that might get you some
3: got.
1: Play. Maybe.
2: A little bit.
1: But back in 95, people were recording songs off the radio onto cassette tapes.
2: Very true.
1: If you know, you know. And then on Friday nights back in 1995, we used to go to Blockbuster.
2: Yo.
1: We used to have Blockbuster runs. Everybody had at least one friend that would dramatically sing the song to that just went through the worst breakup. But it's okay. Let's be honest, though. This was the original I'm Not Mad and I Just Need Space anthem before people started, posting cryptic Instagram stories.
2: You know, filming them captions on fire.
1: But shout out to Keisha in Oakland. She's the one that wants to hear this song. She said she said her mom used to clean the whole house to Monica on Saturday mornings, and now she catches herself doing the exact same thing with her own kids.
2: Facts. I'd clean the whole house for Monica if I had a chance.
1: All right, we're throwing it back to 1995. Oh, before we do that, get your request in too.
2: Yeah, hit us up on the gram, in the DMs at Fresca and Rudy. Let us know what you want to hear.
1: Yeah, we're throwing it back to 1995 with Monica, Don't Take It Personal. It's today's throwback song of the day on 102.9, the best throwback.

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1: All right, let's welcome LaKenda of Antioch to the line. She's ready to win $1,000.
2: Mm-hmm.
1: How you doing?
3: Good morning. I'm ready.
4: I was just singing to LaKenda off the air, y'all. We were singing Mary J. Blige, and then Fresca jumped in.
3: I was being serenaded.
1: Yeah.
4: Fresca jumped in and showed us all that she's Filipino.
1: What? Damn.
4: Because your voice, man, you over here doing me dirty.
1: Hey, you know, what did you think of Big Reed's vocals, LaKenda?
3: You know what? Golden ticket all the way.
1: Look at you.
4: Okay, I'm going to LA.
1: Yeah.
4: Hollywood.
1: Okay. Well, LaKenda, what are you going to do with this $1,000 if you win today?
3: I have two teenagers that are probably going to help me, so.
1: Ah, yes.
3: They've already got it spent, so. Oh,
1: yeah, they're kids are expensive, you know? Kids are very expensive.
3: Yeah.
1: So, yeah, okay.
3: More wants than needs, but you know how it is.
1: I got you. We're all parents on the line here, and a lot of them listening understand this. So, all right, so it's already spent. I guess it's good to know.
4: Yeah,
1: and you're going to have a chance to go and win them the money right now.
4: Yeah, you got to get this now.
1: Yeah, that's coming up next, so hold on. Yeah. Real quick, LaKenda.
3: No pressure.
1: The $1,000 minute to win it is coming up with us. Fresca and Big Reed, who's filling in for Rudy Ortiz. And

0: nowadays, everybody wanna talk like they got something to say, but nothing comes out when they move their lips. Just a bunch of gibberish. Them back like they forgot about Dre.
1: Fresca and Woody Ortiz playing the best throwbacks in R&B. 102.9, $1,000 minute to win it.
2: I like her. I like her. Her name is Lakenda from Antioch. She's a mom. She's got two teenagers. She had to pull over to a parking lot just so that she could play.
3: Making her late for work.
2: For some money that she already spent, if you won, right?
4: Pretty much.
2: And do you want to say hi to your teenagers on the line?
4: Do I have to?
2: No, you don't.
4: No, hi, Mia. Hi, Manai.
2: Oh, my God. I love it. Okay. Well, you know what? Here's what you got to do. You have to answer 10 questions correctly in 60 seconds. First and last names are required. First spoken answer counts, and you can always pass and return to a question. So, Lakenda of Antioch, are you ready?
4: Yes.
1: 3, 2, 1.
3: Let's go!
2: The Taj Mahal is located in which country?
4: Pack.
2: What do you call a group of wolves?
4: Pack.
2: How many legs does a spider have?
4: 8.
2: What does the acronym ROFL stand for?
4: Rolling on the floor.
2: What alcohol is traditionally found in a cosmopolitan?
4: Gin.
2: Which has more sides, a pentagon or a hexagon?
4: Pentagon.
2: What liquid metal is in a thermometer?
4: Pass.
2: Which American automaker produces the Tahoe SUV?
4: Pass.
2: On a keyboard, name any letter directly above the space bar.
4: V.
2: How many $5 bills make up $100?
4: 25.
2: The Taj Mahal is located in which country?
5: This call will be recorded.
2: Oh. Darn. What happened?
4: I was so close.
2: How you doing, Lakenda?
4: I'm okay. I had coffee, so I'm okay still.
2: Okay. It's the confidence drink. Okay. Well, yes. So Reed, how did she do?
3: Well, first I started off serenading her. Now I get to tell her the bad news. You got 4 out of 10 correctly today. We asked the Taj Mahal is located in which country. You passed. That was actually India. Which alcohol is traditionally found in the cosmopolitan? It's actually vodka is the answer we're looking for.
4: Oh, my goodness.
3: Which has more sides, a pentagon or a hexagon? You said a pentagon. It's actually hexagon. What liquid metal is found in the thermometer? The answer we're looking for is mercury. And which American automaker produces the Tahoe SUV? We're looking for Chevy. And then how many $5 bills make up 100? You said 25. It's actually 20.
2: She was close.
3: Yeah, he was close. She got 4 right.
4: You know what? It was the timer. It was the ticking.
2: I don't know what that does. It just makes everybody just kind of like, blank out.
3: You just start saying
2: You're not alone. But that means that you already kind of know how things go. Yeah. So the second time around, this might be the time.
4: I'll be back.
3: We definitely got to run it back. Make sure you download that 102.9 app and get signed so we can play with you again, okay?
4: Okay, thanks, guys.
2: All right, you're welcome, Lakenda. Thank you. Tell the fans who said hi, okay? Mia and Manai.
4: I will.
2: Okay.
4: I will, thank you.
2: All right, take care.
3: Yes.
4: Okay, bye-bye.
2: Bye.
3: Real nice.
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2: And a quick look at the weather. Isolated showers are moving through the bay and a low chance of thunderstorms as well this morning. It will dry out tomorrow. Today's highs in the 60s to low 70s.
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0: own in this Ricky. 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
1: Bang.
0: Oh, you look so sweet. 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

0: 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The best throwbacks in R&B.
1: I just like to serenade y'all, man. I really enjoy doing this, okay? If I could sing any song for karaoke, it'd be an Usher song because I really got that in me, okay? I could dance like Usher. I look like Usher. You feel me? I got the same body as Usher.
0: Okay.
1: My bad. All right. I'm dreaming, but I'm gonna wake up in a minute.
0: Bye.

0: Hey, those 90s videos were so much fun, man.
1: I bet they were. That's why Diddy's locked up right now.
0: Oh, man.
2: Well, I know.
0: Well, you're not wrong, though.
2: I'm not.
0: It is 102.9, the best throwbacks in R&B, and you are inside the commercial-free hour.
1: Yeah, sending some love out to everybody on their way to work late today, trying to come up with an excuse so your boss won't fire you. Good luck, fam.

0: 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I got one question for you.
1: Yeah.
0: You got five on it?
1: I mean, if you really want me to answer that question live and ready, I could. But I might get in trouble, Fresca.
0: Never mind.
2: We got five on anything, Mike. We got Drew Brown. We got the Lonely Shot G.
3: Let's go, Yuck Man.
2: Yeah, Richie Rich. Eat Foda. Spice Hurricane.

0: What's up, baby? It's me, your boy with the cape that's always tight. You a little short on some ends? Don't worry, I take care of that. I got five on that. I got you.
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0: Oh, you love her. Kelly Rowland.
1: That's my
0: song.
1: Bull.
0: Is motivation. What does the song motivate you to do?
1: Get some chocolate.
0: Okay. That's all good.
1: If you know, you know. What happened? It doesn't have to be explained.
0: It is 102.9, the best throwbacks in R&B. That, of course, is Big Reed. My name is Fresca. He is filling in for Rudy Ortiz. And, man, it's almost June.
1: Man, that's crazy that we're already halfway through the year, basically.
0: Yeah, June is next week, Monday. So it's like, what?
1: Big shout out to everyone getting ready for some proms still going on this weekend.
0: Yeah,
1: still a couple of proms left. Last proms of the year. Also, some graduations popping off next week. Congrats to the class of 2026.
0: Oh, and can we just make sure that their schools do not use AI when they say their names when they cross the stage, please?
1: We talked about that. Don't
0: can we just,
1: that.
0: You know, put that out there for the schools?
1: Look, if you want someone to come say the names at your graduation, hit me up.
0: I'm down, too.
1: Fresca's down. I'm down. We know Jay's down.
0: Yeah, Jay's our producer. Give them your announcer voice.
2: Ladies and gentlemen.
0: Look at that.
1: Come on.
0: Stop. Ladies and gentlemen. Yeah. Look at that. Yeah, but congratulations to everybody. I want to go out there and be part of that graduation so bad.
1: Me too, man. Because I never walked the stage.
0: You didn't?
1: No, I got kicked out of high school. We're not going to talk about that.
0: Well, then we're going to have you walk then.
1: Jay, can you say my name as if I'm walking the stage right now?
0: Go.
2: Ladies and gentlemen, Big Reed.
0: Hey!
1: I officially graduated, y'all. Hey, I'm so proud.
0: There you go. All right, you guys. Well, it is almost Friday, so how about that? And also, have a good day and believe it all up at 10. Whoa.
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0: 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What's up? 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

0: 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What's up? 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

0: be. It's Billy Vidal looking to get into some fun this Friday night. Oakland Museum of California is the move. They've got food trucks, they've got DJs, live music, dancing, and the galleries are open. Definitely one of the best vibes on a Friday night in the East Bay. 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

0: 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It's Billy Vidal getting you ready for your lunchtime break. DJ Jose Melendez is up next with this throwback lunchtime mix. But make sure you wake up tomorrow morning with Fresca and Rudy. 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

Real cat pillars, real fillers, ain't no swillers. 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

0: 102.9, the best throwbacks in R&B. It's Billy Vidal. That's our guy right there, DJ Jose Melendez, wrapping up his throwback lunchtime mix. Snoop Dogg in less than 3 minutes, and more throwbacks in R&B.
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0: 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It's Billy Vidal. 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

0: 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You can grab lunch right there by the water. 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They've got some great shops out there. Solid brunch vibe. 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

0: Rockin' steady with the Whispers on 102.9, the best throwbacks in R&B. I'm Dennis Martinez in for Big Reed. Thanks for having us on this Thursday afternoon. Dre on the way. 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

0: It is 102.9, the best throwbacks in R&B. And tomorrow, get that Friday morning started with Fresca and Rudy in 2 hours of commercial-free music. Hour number one kicks off at 7:37, followed by hour number two, 8:45. 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

102.9, you best are back in R&B. Got to say what's up to Mighty Soul in San Jose. 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Also, what's up to Jesse in San Francisco? One last team meeting, and she is done for the day. Hopefully, they keep it quick. Not a lot of questions. At least not asking questions you should already know the answer to. And if that's the case, Jesse, me and you need to sit together, okay? Just come sit right next to me, girl. I got you. 102.9. Got you.

0: 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I'm Dennis Martinez. In for Big Reed, on the way, got 50 Cent. Also for Gloria in Hayward, got your TLC. 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

0: 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Hour number two, 8:45. Just about 5 minutes away, DJ Scotty Fox getting ready to kick off this Thursday afternoon. He's jumping in the mix with Blackstreet Dre next.
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0: 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Just about 5 minutes away, Scotty Fox is back. He's jumping in the mix, and we are going some classic Mary J. Blige. I'm talking about What's the 411, Mary? 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